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2: 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This is the beat that guides your mind, the rhythm that moves your body,

0: 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Saludos, ya sabéis, yo soy Víctor Zea.
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You know I gravitate.

I like that there's no guarantee. I like that I can wait and see. I can't control my destiny. I bet I

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1: 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No other you, no other me, no other us, babe. One of a kind, and I won't let it slip away.

0: 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You move like a fever.
1: 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I wanna feel your touch.

Mother Earth gave us everything we need. Air, nature, water. 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Through emotions and mysterious energy. Music is this energy. Everything you need today is an open mind and heart to learn new sounds. Ladies and gentlemen,

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0: 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And if you playing music and clearing the fucking dance floor, turn around and say, fuck you. 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

0: Excuse me. 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
1: La hora Warner.
0: I know this little function that's happening around the way.
1: Disfrútalo.
0: Yo, yo, yo. Air's looking right. So put together.

What you want to drink, babe? Right. You look like a sophisticated. Right. What you want, some Perrier Jouet? Right. What you mean I ain't got no credit?

to a musical journey to a place where every track tells its own story. This is Prismatic by Tiësto.

That was a great tune from Charmer, Touch Me. It's coming soon on my label, Musical Freedom. It's a great start of this week's episode of Prismatic by Tiësto. They got some great music for you coming up. Tracks by Doré, Kenyan, Marlon Hofstad, and many more. But first, René and Gaston, Marco, Nobel, Emerson, and Choc de Puma. Palais d'Alarmes.

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And now it's out in a new remix from LD50 and Tompa. Before that, Ken Yen, Your Whole Life Is Just a Dream, and Dore, Put Your Guard Down. A couple of weeks ago, I played at Creamfields in the UK, and that's always a special festival to me. And this year was the first time in a long time I played a full trance set. So if you want to check it out, go to youtube.com/tiesto. Let me know what you think of my set, Life at Creamfields. And this track is from York, Bella Claxton, and Mike Mulberg, On the Beach.

There was Respace from Daniel Skyber. Before that, Marissa Turner, People to People in the Stan V remix. Tiesto, Fly 603 in the Kravix remix. And From Orbit and Emerson, Bring It. We're gonna pick up the pace. We're gonna go a little bit faster with Ossa

Prismatic in the mix with Tiësto, and you just heard Sloritz, Blue Track. Before that, Underworld, Bone Slippy in the Portax remix, Shake Daddy and Jimmy Gil Martin, 303 Odyssey, and Marlon Hofstadt and Nicky Rubio, Water. Time flew by. We're almost at the end of this week's episode of Prismatic by Tiësto. I hope you liked the mix. Let me know on my socials at Tiësto, and make sure you follow me. We're closing out with Cheyenne, Pretty Green Eyes.